0: We have to interrupt the regular scheduled programming to bring you up to date on a developing situation in Los Angeles.
1: Itapema 11 e 2. Itapema Soul.

from a black and white photo, turning yellow on a yellowing white wall. 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Your pout, self-conscious, as if to say you feel odd, sitting on a dining room

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And I know, love to share like we don't care. 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
0: 5551222789991112121212. That was pretty. Y'all was right.

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1: Brother, what's up? This is a big party, man. Yeah, brother, like, stop.

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1: It's too darn hot. It's too darn hot. I'd like to sup with my baby tonight.